0: correct yourself for that moment. And you have to call on all your energies and your intellect and physical energies, aesthetic giftedness, aesthetic sensitivity to your environment, and pour it all into this one moment. And you don't have time to even reflect on it, you know. Afterwards, you may reflect on it.
1: Tend to approximate the product rather than attacking it in a realistic, true way at any elementary level. But it must be entirely true and entirely real and entirely accurate to approximate the whole thing. That they use one of the feeling things. They more or less touch the thing. But in this way, you just lead yourself towards the future. Ultimately, you're going to get so confused that you'll never find your way out.

I'm a threat, so treat it. Just one more invention, my mission beyond own comprehension. Gathering some info, with what intention, what for, you had just mentioned. Information and stagnation's a distraction, take action. Information and stagnation's a distraction, take

set on. Hack it, pace it to your mode and go on. Indie beats in the streets, we're the beasts of the streets, channeling the feats from all the creatures from the seven seas, so we can see what we're set out to achieve. I believe if we can be ourselves fully, we can siege the whole world indeed with our inclusive philosophy. I trust indeed, join the quest, homie, we have the means, direction setting is on me. I love

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And you have to call on all your energies and your intellect and physical energies, aesthetic giftedness, aesthetic sensitivity to your environment, and pour it all into this one moment. And you don't have time to even reflect on it. You know, afterwards you may reflect on it.

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And ultimately you're going to get so confused that you'll never find your way out.

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2: 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Everybody will be dancing and we're feeling it right. Everybody will be dancing and be feeling it right. Everybody will be dancing and we're feeling alright.
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